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5: This evening, watch out for an isolated shower or thunderstorm, but it is hot and humid still. Temperatures should fall to the 80s after sunset, with some 70s expected later tonight. Then for the rest of the week,

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3: It was just after midnight when Lindsay Dickerson was driving home from work on Highway 18. She spotted a wrecked vehicle with 3 patients, and one of them, a child, had been ejected from the car with a severe head injury. Lindsay's an EMT and volunteer firefighter with Utica VFD. She's also a mother of 2, and in that moment, on the side of the road in the middle of the night, she took command. She called 911 and air care directly, and then called her fellow volunteers. By the time help arrived, Lindsay had already been holding that scene together, calm and focused for every second that counted. All 3 patients made it out. 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
9: Jackson weather. This evening, watch out for an isolated shower or thunderstorm, but it is hot and humid still. Temperatures should fall to the 80s after sunset with some 70s expected later tonight. Then for the rest of the week, more heat. Mid and upper 90s, lots of sun. I'm meteorologist Matt Stander.

it's Adam and Allison. Back tomorrow when you wake up. How to tell the friendship's over. 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
7: This evening, watch out for an isolated shower thunderstorm, but it is hot and humid still. Temperatures should fall to the 80s after sunset with some 70s expected later tonight. Then for the rest of the week, more heat. Mid and upper 90s, lots of sun. I'm meteorologist Matt Standards.

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7: This evening, watch out for an isolated shower or thunderstorm, but it is hot and humid still. Temperatures should fall to the 80s after sunset with some 70s expected later tonight. Then for the rest of the week, more heat. Mid and upper 90s, lots of sun. I'm meteorologist Matt Standard.

Hey, it's Adam and Allison back tomorrow when you wake up. How to tell the friendship's over. I'll tell you on the Tuesday tidbit at 7:20. 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
5: Tonight, we'll have mainly clear skies. We'll fall to the mid-70s. Stay pretty warm tonight. And more heat expected all week long with very limited rain chances. High pressure is really building again. Expect to bounce around between mid and upper 90s for highs. I'm meteorologist Matt Standridge.

Hey, it's Adam and Allison. Back tomorrow when you wake up. How to tell the friendship's over. I'll tell you on the Tuesday tidbit at 7:20. 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

She'll be all right. No riding shining all midnight. She will save herself this time. And in fact, tonight, she did confirm. The cold never lasts, my darling.

Hey, it's Adam and Allison back tomorrow when you wake up. How to tell the friendship's over. I'll tell you on the Tuesday tidbit at 7:20. And then you could win $200 on Cash in a Flash with Y101. 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

0: accidentally shoplifted and did you get caught? 601-995-1017. Adam and Allison. And Allison, this was almost you at Kroger yesterday.
1: Yeah, I got caught shoplifting, and that was not my intention. This was not one of the times where I was purposefully using self-checkout so I could be like, ooh, maybe I'll do a little buy one, get one. No, I had no intention.
0: Wait, that's a thing that you do?
1: I mean, whenever I was in college. Listen, I've admitted to shoplifting before. So I've done it on purpose before. This was not one of those times. Uh-huh. I went to Kroger and I spent like $100 buying a bunch of essentials like laundry detergent. And I also got the dryer sheets and a bunch of other things. So I'm scanning. I scan the dryer sheets, put them in the bag, scan the laundry detergent, put it in the bag, and all of a sudden it's like there's an unexpected item in the bagging area, and it shows me a video of me putting the laundry detergent into the bag. And
2: wait,
1: I'm like,
2: it showed you a video?
1: Yeah, it showed a video of me. So I'm like, oh my gosh. But I check it and it looks like it's got all, you know, laundry or whatever. Yeah. And so I'm like, okay, and I heard the beep. So I'm like, it's scanned. It's just being finicky. It's fine. I'm finicky too sometimes. So I keep scanning the rest of my stuff. I go to pay and then it's like, you need help. Because something is wrong. And so the helper comes over and clicks on some stuff. It pulls up the video again of me putting the laundry detergent into the bag.
0: Yeah.
1: And she like goes through and she's like, you didn't scan this. I'm like, wait, no, it's right there. She's like, that's the dryer sheets. And I was like, I thought I was about to get taken to Kroger jail. I was so scared. I was like, I'll scan it. Like, I did not do that on purpose. I'm already spending $100. Clearly, I'm not trying to save any money. Like, please don't cuff me.
0: That's so funny.
1: It was so scary, though. There was like a video of me. I thought my picture was going to be on the wall.
0: Imagine turning on WLBT last night and seeing a video of you stealing laundry detergent.
1: No. I can't imagine.
0: 601-995-1017. Call the show if you've ever been caught shoplifting. Was it accidental? Was it on purpose? Could you play it off like it was accidental?

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0: Adam and Allison on Y101. Allison was almost a felon yesterday, stealing laundry detergent.
1: Yeah.
0: They showed her a video at Kroger and everything.
1: Yeah.
0: She says she didn't realize she was shoplifting.
1: No,
0: it.
1: I didn't. I heard a beep. I checked the screen. I saw all. It turns out it was my dryer sheets, not the laundry detergent. But I was like, I'm good to go. Like, the machine's just being weird. It's not me, obviously.
0: So, 601-995-1017 is our phone number. If you want to tell us about a time that you shoplifted, whether it was accidentally or on purpose, did you get caught? 601-995-1017. Marley says, I was in Daytona at a little gift shop and I picked up a stuffed animal I was going to buy. Me and all my friends walked around the store a little more and decided we didn't want anything. So we walked out. I didn't know it was still in my hand. So I got 10 minutes walking down the street when I realized I still had it, ran back sobbing, apologizing profusely because I was on a church trip and didn't want to get in trouble. They didn't even know it was missing.
1: That's hilarious.
0: Oh, 601-995-1017. Jesse's here. Did you get caught shoplifting?
2: Possibly 6 months after.
1: What happened?
2: So what it was is we were remodeling our first house. And when we went to Home Depot, I mean, we bought everything. I think it was like $13,000 to $15,000. I mean, sheetrock, wood, everything for showers. And then we got everything back. And, you know, the guys are building, remodeling the house. And I was like, I really don't like that color for the sink. And took the receipt, grabbed the sink, went up there. Sink wasn't on there.
1: Did they ever know? Or it was just you who realized you got away with a free sink?
2: This is what she said. She goes, the sink's not on there. It's probably another receipt. And I was in there thinking, oh, no, the hell it ain't.
0: Oh, so you were taking that sink back. Did you pay for the new sink or did you get a free sink?

0: think?
1: I just kept it and said, we're just going to have to deal with that color because it was like 2:30. And I said, we just got a free sink, so oh well.
2: Yeah. It is what it is. That feels like it's the universe speaking. Like, you got this one for free. Don't complain about the color, okay?
1: I never knew it. Months later, I mean, they had sheetrock, almost remodeled the whole house.
3: Takes a whole new meaning to the phrase, the whole kitchen sink, really.
2: Yeah, right.

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6: 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Mayer of the Mississippi Department of Wildlife, Fisheries, and Parks has faced several of those moments, and he's only 2 years in. When a murder suspect barricaded himself in Jefferson County, opened fire on officers, and Mayer returned fire, his first act afterwards was to render aid to the man he shot. When a man in crisis tried to jump from an overpass in Capaya County, Mayer held on with him until the paramedics arrived. When a shooter fled into the woods in Simpson County, Mayer was on the team that tracked him down. Every time that call went out, Mayer answered. 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
7: Good morning. There may be a little bit of patchy fog as you're headed out the door, but another hot day ahead across central Mississippi is expected. We'll climb to the mid and upper 90s later this afternoon. It may feel like it's up to 108. More heat alerts in place, and we'll stick with the mid 90s and sun the rest of the week. I'm meteorologist Matt Standridge.

0: Allison on Y101. Follow along with the show on Instagram, and we'll follow you right back. ADAMNALLISON. And that way, if you post about your big anniversary that's kind of weird, we'll see it and maybe talk about it on the show. Because that's exactly what I saw over the weekend. It was somebody, I think she was a listener whenever I worked in Ohio a long time ago, and I just kept following her for whatever reason. And I see she posts something in kind of a low-cut shirt, and it says, "Happy Boobiversary to me." She was celebrating the one-year anniversary of getting implants.
1: I wonder why you still follow this listener. I really just can't figure it out.
0: Well, thank goodness I kept following her. Or else I wouldn't have gotten to enjoy the post.
1: The boobiversary.
0: The boobiversary. Yeah, but I thought that that was really interesting. I had never heard of anybody celebrating like a plastic surgery date or getting new boobies or anything like that. I

0: thought it was kind of strange, maybe a little bit. Is there any other strange anniversary that you celebrate? Or maybe just keep it in the back of your head, like, oh, this is a big day for me.
1: I saw it on the TV show New Girl from back in the day. And now every relationship I've had since, I celebrate the ping pong anniversary. Like, it's important to me. It's very important that I remember the yearly anniversary of, like, this time last year. Ping pong.
0: Wow.
1: It was happening.
0: That is fascinating.
1: It's been a whole year of ping ponging.
0: 601-995-1017. What other weird anniversary do you celebrate? This is kind of a bummer a little bit.
1: Oh.
0: I always recognize and celebrate the start of my downward spiral in life. October 10th, 2018. It was the first year you and I were working together, and Hurricane Michael rolled through Panama City. We lost our jobs because of it. And then after that, until about the end of 2022, whenever I got here, my life was not going the way I thought it would. And I credit that to Hurricane Michael.
1: Well, okay, but we also got offered this job on October 10th of 2022. So wouldn't it be better to change that October 10th anniversary to a celebration of when things turned around?
0: I mean,
1: for you, like, pick that as the anniversary versus, like, this is when my life really went to crap?
0: I do recognize the fact that 4 years after the downward spiral started, 4 years to the day, got the offer letter
1: you
0: to come to Y101.
1: Rock bottom?
0: Well, no, that was October 9th. October 9th, 2022.
1: Oh,
0: and then we were on the uptick once again on October 10th. But what weird anniversary do you celebrate or keep in the back of your mind? 601-995-1017.

the two things around Jackson we can all agree on is your mama's cooking and Jackson's number one hit music station, Y101. More biscuits and gravy, please. Thanks, Mom.

0: 101. Boobiversary. Do you celebrate one?
1: No.
0: There's this girl that I follow on Instagram who over the weekend celebrated with the little photo album celebrating getting her implants 1 year ago this weekend. Edwin says we should have her on the show, and I could not agree more with that.
1: No, it was so funny. I was seeing you scroll on Instagram and your face just light up while Sabrina Carpenter was playing. And I could just tell that you were scrolling through her photos of, you know, post-op.
0: What's that? I'm doing it now. Well, and the weird thing about it is, I don't think I would have noticed that she got implants had she not said anything, because I went way back to over a year ago, and I can't tell that much of a difference.
1: Until it's been pointed out,
0: yeah.
1: No, that makes sense. But also, like, she's proud of it, obviously. Like, it makes her happy. She should celebrate.
0: Yeah, absolutely. I agree with you as well. Celebrate. Let the world see what you've done for yourself.
1: I mean, as much as you want to share with the world, yeah.
0: Allison, you said that you celebrate the ping pong anniversaries from back in the day whenever New Girl was on.
1: Yes, so it was an episode of New Girl. Schmidt, one of the characters, would celebrate his ping pong anniversary with one of the other characters who never really gave him the time of day except for one drunken hookup.
0: Except for that one time.
1: Right, and I was like, that's a great idea. So ever since then, any relationship I've had, I like make note of when the ping pong anniversary is.
0: Then do you forget that anniversary when that relationship ends, or do you have all of them?
1: Oh, no, I forget.
0: Okay.
1: That's not important information when the relationship ends. I was thinking though, like once there's like a different anniversary in the relationship, do I forget about it? No, I feel like the ping pong anniversary.

0: is the most important one.
1: Caitlin says, Allison, that hurt. I refuse to accept that New Girl was the old days.
0: Well, it was just like, it's been like 10 years plus that I've known about the ping pong anniversaries. Okay.
1: 601-995-1017 is our phone number. If you've got a weird anniversary that you celebrate, or maybe you don't necessarily celebrate it, but every year it rolls around and you're like, oh, yeah, I remember that. Hey, Mon, the mechanic, what you got?
2: Basically, I mean, I remember the first time I drove a car, like, without a license.
1: What date was that?
2: It's like August the 12th or the 11th, because it was a week before my birthday when I was younger. My granddaddy showed me on a back road in Raymond. So, yeah, I pulled up with that first. Like, first drove a car without swerving out the road. Hell yeah.
1: Yeah, there you go. That's a pretty good one. Thanks, Bond the mechanic.
2: No problem.
1: Take it easy. Another weird one that I remember every year, December 15th. That was whenever I was fired for the first time ever.
0: Ooh, fireversary.
1: Fireversary. Every year I remember that.
0: Which fireversary sounds way more exciting than getting fired.
1: but not as exciting as a boobiversary.
0: No.
1: Boobiversary is one of the best ones you can celebrate, I think. Oh, Ashton celebrates his gallbladder removal.
0: Oh.
1: So now I can finally eat fried food again,
0: yeah.
1: I'm sure.
0: Yeah.

0: this night out because you deserve it.
1: Enter to win and let Central Mississippi decide.
0: Whoever is crowned the most millennial mom in the metro gets 4 premium tickets to see TLC, Salt and Peppa, and In Vogue at the Brandon Amphitheater on September 27th.
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1: Good morning.
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4: Tuesday show. It is September 15th, 2026, 601-995-1017. If you want to be a part of the show, call or text us this morning. How are things, Allison?
1: Things are good, but I just want to give a friendly reminder to all the people who wear eyeliner. It could be men, it could be women.
4: Yeah.
1: That your eyeliner is, you know, maybe sisters, maybe cousins, not twins. I made the mistake this morning of, like, I put my little winged eyeliner on and one side was like a little lopsided, so I added a little more to that side. Well, then that side was real long, so I had to add more to the other side. Well, now the other side's way too long, so now I added more. So now I've got this very long winged liner. It's like I'm trying to do something and I'm not. I just, you know, I focus too hard on making them twins and not allowing them to just be sisters or maybe distant cousins.
5: Right.
1: And that's okay. It's okay if it's a little lopsided. My eyes are lopsided anyways.
4: I thought that that's what they said about eyebrows.
1: Yeah, it's what all makeup should be, though.
4: Because, oh, really?
1: Yeah, for me, at least, right. Because it's too hard to get it perfect. I'm no makeup artist. I'm just doing my best.
4: They kind of look like, you know, the mustaches that curl up at the end. That's sort of what you got going on.
1: Yes, just this very long. Yeah. Like, it might as well go all the way around my head at this point. Oh. I might as well just draw a line into my hairline because that's where we're at today. But you know what? It's a Tuesday. It's okay.
4: Okay, so you're struggling. I'm also struggling this morning. Had a rough fantasy weekend.
1: Did you lose? Did you end up losing?
4: I ended up losing my fantasy game last night.
1: Boo.
4: Yeah, I was real. I should have won. If Bo Nix and the Broncos would have done what they were supposed to do, I would have won, but I didn't, and I'm furious about it. So both of us struggling a little bit this morning. But we have a big show. We've got Cash in a Flash at 7:40. Before that, we'll do the Tuesday tidbit, and I will tell you how to recognize that a friendship is over.
1: Oh.
4: And then

0: Adam Allison on Y101. Time for the National Days. Every day is a holiday. It feels good to celebrate something. So why don't you pick one of these? It is National Google.com Day.
1: Ooh, I can't wait to see what I Google first today.
0: What do you remember when you first found out about Google?
1: No, it feels like it's always been a part of my life.
0: Oh, I remember I was in the third grade and for some reason they added me to the gifted program. I think they were trying to test to see if gifted was contagious and like a non-gifted kid would like become gifted if I just was around other gifted kids. It didn't work, but I did learn about Google.
1: Oh,
0: in that little program.
1: How fancy. Yeah. That is really upsetting for me because I remember whenever they announced the gifted and talented program in my school, I was like, for sure, I'm going to be in. And I was so sad and heartbroken that I wasn't in. Yeah. So it is like 8-year-old me is so mad at you for the fact that you got chosen and I wasn't good enough.
0: I had to do a research project on Italy. Presented to the class.
1: Well, okay, maybe I'm glad I didn't make it. I would not have wanted to do that.
0: It's National Online Learning Day, speaking of Google.
1: Yeah.
0: Essential to the online learning.
1: Well, but also you can learn a lot of misinformation on Google.
0: Well you can. that is a risk you run.
1: Google Scholar is a good place.
0: It is National Linguini Day.
1: Ooh.
0: And I promise you, whenever I first read that, I definitely didn't think it was National Lingerie Day. It's Linguini Day.
1: It's not Luigi Day either.
0: We're talking pasta today. Yes. And finally, it is National Double Cheeseburger Day, which is kind of funny that like double cheeseburgers have their own day.
1: Yeah, well, I mean, it's double the cheeseburger. So, like, you know, for the people who like the single, they can have their own day.
0: I would love to hear what place has your favorite burger in the metro. 601-995-1017.
1: I mean, there's so many choices. It's kind of hard to choose.
0: Bulldog Burger makes a great burger. McBee's makes a great burger.
1: Walk-Ons has a good burger.
0: Oh, yeah.
1: They do.
0: Oh, the Jalapeno Jack. That's my favorite one to get from there.
1: Buffalo Wild Wings has some good burgers.
0: Mushroom and Swiss is great there. The Hatch Green Chili.
1: Yeah, there's Bacon a lot Smash. Of there's yeah. a lot of good burger spots.
0: What place has your favorite burger? And there are also some places that have Burger Day deals. And I'll tell you where you can get cheap burgers today to celebrate next. 601-995-1017 if you've got a favorite burger in the metro.
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10: Good morning. There may be a little bit of patchy fog as you're headed out the door, but another hot day ahead across central Mississippi is expected. We'll climb to the mid and upper 90s later this afternoon. It may feel like it's up to 108. More heat alerts in place, and we'll stick with the mid 90s and sun the rest of the week. I'm meteorologist Matt Standridge.

0: Y101 celebrating National Double Cheeseburger Day. Mm. 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I think all burgers should automatically have cheese on them.
1: We disagree on this. There's too many lactose intolerant people in the world who need the cheese removed from their burger, not because they want it that way, but they shouldn't be charged the same price as somebody who's able to enjoy the cheese. That's just not fair.
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1: Yeah.
0: Very exciting.
1: I'm starving now.
0: It's Y101, Adam and Allison. And next on the show, one of my friends tricked, basically one of my friend's wives thinks I'm a perf because of something that she got tricked with AI.
1: Okay.
0: I'll explain the story after Tame Impala. It's Y101.

0: Adam and Allison on Y101. We've talked a lot about times that I have been tricked by AI. Mm. It happens from time to time. Sometimes it does with like satire sites too. Like I'll just read the headline and won't be paying attention. This is so funny. So yesterday I was hanging out with one of my buddies, couple buddies, and we're all just sitting at the bar having a couple beers, and this particular friend of mine has started to play with AI quite a bit to, put me in t-shirts with embarrassing phrases on them.
1: Oh, good.
0: Yeah, it's really great. So he had AI make an article saying that I went to an adult store and stole some products the adult store and got arrested and everything. So he's showing off this AI article here. I'll show you just a picture of it.
1: Oh, good. Yep.
0: Yep.
1: Yep.
0: So I'm wearing an embarrassing shirt with embarrassing words on it. And it says that I stole personal care products from this adult store in Byram. It's got all these details. It's got quotes from employees in it. It's hilarious. So he like showed the bartender, and the bartender didn't even realize it was a story about me, but thought it was a legit story.
1: Oh, good.
0: About something that happened down at Byram.
1: He's like, this is real. This is news.
0: So then my buddy sends it to his wife, and his wife replied, "What is wrong with him? He's been to our house."
1: And
0: I was like, I was like, you told her it was fake, right? You told her it was AI. He's like, not yet. And then like every half an hour I'd be like, did you tell her it's fake yet? Nope, not yet. I'm gonna let her stew on it. It's like he's probably now gonna wait till the next time I go over to his place to be like, oh yeah, that never happened.
1: Honestly, I have a feeling she's about to lay down the law and be like, you are not allowed to hang out with this guy anymore. He's clearly a problematic individual. He needs help. Like, you cannot be around this kind of tomfoolery anymore.
0: It was cracking me up, though. So
1: I'm glad it's cracking. I would be nervous. I'd be like, my friendship is about to be on the rocks because my buddy thinks this is funny, but like, wife is running the show. Let's be honest.
0: I think it's funny too. It cracked me up too.
1: Yeah, but you don't want his wife to dislike you. No. That's a real big problem.
0: Yeah, that is a little bit problematic, but hopefully he's told her by now that it's
1: fingers crossed.
0: All AI.
1: Oh my gosh. You're going to have to send her a copy of this break. Like, we talked about it on the show. And it's completely false. It's not real. I should be allowed at your house still, okay?
0: But then again, maybe she's boycotting the show because she thinks I'm some nasty guy. Coming up next on the show, we've got the Good Vibe Tribe. What are you feeling good about today? What's making you smile? Or maybe something you're looking forward to later on this week or the upcoming weekend? 601-995-1017. Get on the Good Vibe Tribe next.
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1: We kick off the Tuesday morning commute with everything looking good on 55, 20, and 220. That's some good vibes, and we're going to need it because it is going to be another scorcher of a day. We've got near record high temps of a high of 99 degrees on September 15th. It's just disrespectful, but it's 74 now.
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0: in on Y101. We got a DM on our Instagram page from Allie saying that she entered the Most Millennial Mom contest, and she knows we're going to be rooting for her to win the premium TLC tickets.
1: Well, we're rooting for everyone. We can't play favorites.
0: Text the word MOM, M-O-M, to 601-995-1017, and you can also enter the Most Millennial Mom in the Metro contest to win TLC tickets to see him at the Brandon Amphitheater. Now good vibes at 601-995-1017.
1: So this is a scary story, but it has a good ending. So South Haven Police Department and the DeSoto County Sheriff's Office teamed up last Friday to recover 7 victims from a national human trafficking operation.
0: Oh my God.
1: This is all part of like a big national thing where hundreds of victims have been saved, but 7 specifically in Mississippi. And now the Mississippi Coalition Against Human Trafficking and Transformation Garden in Mississippi are working to help these victims find recovery, which is so important because I can't imagine what they've been through.
0: Well, thank goodness they were saved. If you have good vibes to hopefully put a smile on somebody's face this morning, call or text 601-995-1017. Allison, what you got?
1: My good vibes are my dog, Sealy. Uh-huh. I was like looking for him this morning to give him some pets. That's like the first thing I do whenever I wake up. Mm-hmm. And I was tapping all over the bed, and I realized he was literally laying right next to my leg. So he got up to come

0: me. I was like, oh no, you could have stayed. Got onto my leg. I'm sorry.
1: I just didn't know you were there.
0: It was so cute though.
1: That's funny. I'm happy to be here today.
0: Yeah.
1: I'm sad about my fantasy team, but hey, Next week is a new week.
0: We'll get them next week.
1: Yeah, we'll get them next time. What you got for good vibes? We have some good vibes from Jonas. He said, happy Taco Tuesday, Adam and Allison. Keep the momentum rolling. Yesterday's efforts are today's progress. Stay focused, stay energized, and remember that consistency creates success. Have a great day, good vibe tribe.
0: Love that. And I think Hannah's good vibes are that the fact that your buddy's wife got tricked by an AI article that he wrote up about you stealing stuff from an adult store.
1: Yep.
0: Hannah really wants to see the article. That would be great vibes if she could see the

0: Cameron Allison on Y101, What Matters to the Metro, just moments away. But I wanted to play some funny audio first. Allison, would you consider yourself a crazy dog lady or a crazy lady who owns a dog?
1: Oh, I don't know that there's a difference. I both.
0: Well, this woman is going to explain the difference.
2: When I tell someone I have a dog, the most common follow-up question I get is, are you one of those weird dog owners? I'm a 34-year-old single alcoholic with codependency issues. I didn't purchase unconditional love to learn boundaries. Am I obsessed with my dog? I was obsessed with a ginger from Hinge after 2 dates. Oh. It would be weird if I was chill with my dog. Do you let your dog sleep in your bed? Again, I let a white guy with dreads sleep in my bed. At least my dog gets her hair washed every other week. So no, I'm not a crazy dog owner. I am a crazy person who happens to have a

0: risk of contamination and said the company failed to properly address problems such as a roof leak. The government also accused Abbott of avoiding some testing and failing to report certain results to the FDA. Abbott says this settlement does not amount to an admission of wrongdoing. A separate criminal investigation into the plant was closed earlier this year without charges. Locally, a Mississippi inmate serving a life sentence for capital murder died at UMMC. According to the Mississippi Department of Corrections, 61-year-old Weldon Legia died September 10th at UMMC, and he had been serving a life sentence for a Harrison County capital murder conviction since 2011. And finally, Sydney Sweeney, she's facing more backlash.
1: Yeah.
0: And this is all about the revealing ad for a sports trading app, yep. Novig, with female athletes accusing the campaign of sexualizing women's sports. Olympic champion Ariane, whatever her name is, called the ad a kick in the face, while Gracie Kramer and Amy Hunt highlighted their own athletic accomplishments in response. Sydney seemingly responded by posting more revealing photos to her Instagram, as well as images of athletes, including Serena Williams and Ronda Rousey, posing nude for ESPN's Body Issue to her Instagram story. This is crazy that, like, the ad has nothing to do with women's sports. She's holding footballs.
1: Well, but that's the thing, I think, where it's like she's trying to... I think there are two pieces of this that are getting people upset. One is that she played a female athlete in a movie where she played the female boxer. So, like, she already kind of has that. And then to be holding sports equipment with her naked body in this ad, when that's kind of her persona now, she's got her lingerie brand, whatever, whatever. It's like, it just sends the wrong message. And at this point, honestly, whatever she does, people are going to find a way to hate it just because of how she is moving through life.
0: Not like, this guy. I love it.
1: Well, yeah, but it's you're not a woman in sports. You're not like a professional female athlete.
0: We've got more coming up on the show. I would love to know what you would like to pay somebody to have a conversation for you. Like, you don't want to have said conversation. What would you be willing to pay for? There is a certain agency that is seeing business boom.
1: Ooh.
0: Tell you about it next.
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0: Be absolutely miserable today. We're seeing a high of 99 degrees this afternoon. Ew, it's going to be gross. It's 74 now.
1: Y101. Follow along with the show on Instagram, Adam, the letter N, Allison. And if you follow us, we will follow you back.

0: do you think is the most awkward conversation you can have, and would you pay somebody to do it for you? It's Y101. Adam and Allison and quit your job agencies are booming. Workers are hiring companies to help to help them leave their jobs. Would you consider doing this? Would you want to hire somebody to quit your job for you?
1: No, because the few times that I've gotten to quit my job, I like the way that feels. You feel very empowered because you're making the decision and you get to go in and be like, I'm done.
0: That's what I'm saying. I've only ever quit two jobs in my life. All the other ones quit me.
1: Yeah.
0: But it was the best ever. Yeah. I loved it every time. One time a guy did get very mad at me, but that was even more satisfying than the time I quit my grocery store job and they were like happy for me.
1: Oh my gosh.
0: People are paying around $140.
1: Wow.
0: The process takes about 15 minutes. Most of the clients are young professionals working in service jobs and manufacturing. Some are looking to avoid workplace conflict and may have trouble quitting in person.
1: Oh my gosh.
0: They're being advised to clear their desks while the goodbye messages and thanks are delivered on their behalf.
1: That's wild. I can't even imagine, especially when you said service industry jobs, because like anytime I've had a job like that, that's like retail, call center, whatever, like I am so happy to quit.
0: Yeah.
1: I am so happy to be like, bye.
0: So what is a conversation that you wish you could pay somebody to have for you? I think the most obvious one is the breakup conversation.
1: Like
0: paying somebody to break up, I could see that more so than quitting a job.
1: Well, I've never had the pleasure of breaking up. So, like, you know, I don't know how hard it is.
0: Yeah.
1: I've only ever been on the receiving end of that conversation. So I don't know. But there was a time where I was really struggling in early adulthood, and I wished that

0: there was a service that existed where I could pay someone to come be like a buffer for me between me and my parents.
1: Really?
0: And like, I wished, like, why is that not an existing service where like I'm trying to find my voice in adulthood and be like, hey, like, I'm not a little kid anymore, but like, I understand I'm still a kid kind of. And so, yeah, I wished that I had that service.
1: Isn't that what therapy is?
0: No, because your therapist doesn't come with you. They can only, like, you go back to therapy the next week and you're like, so all that advice that you said, I was too chicken to have any confrontation or hold any boundaries. What do I do now?
2: What am I paying you all this money for? Why don't you just have the damn conversation?
1: 601-995-1017.
2: What conversation would you like to contract out? Like, yeah, pay somebody to have this conversation so I don't have to. 601-995-1017.

0: Robin Allison on Y101, talking the conversations that you wish you didn't have to have with people and you could just pay somebody to do it for you. 601-995-1017. This one says, I'd pay someone to tell my dentist I'm switching dentists because I don't want to explain why I haven't flossed since 2019.
1: It sounds like you just need somebody to come with you to the dentist appointment to explain why you're not flossing, because the new dentist is going to have questions. Also, you don't have to tell the old dentist anything. Just don't book any more appointments with them.
0: This kind of similar to the quit your job thing. I'd pay somebody to tell my boss I'm not interested in taking on more responsibility unless more responsibility comes with more money.
1: Okay, so that is another, like, in our industry, there are people who have agents and lawyers and things like that, especially when you're making the big bucks.
0: Yep.
1: And so they have people to have those conversations for them and, like, negotiate for them and give them ideas of, like, what they should want out of their job. And I do fantasize about that. Like, I'm like, ooh, that must be so nice.
0: 601-995-1017. I'd pay someone to tell my parents I don't want their advice. I want them to say, that sounds hard, we're proud of you, and then hang up the phone.
1: Okay, yeah.
0: Well, what if they're not proud of you? Then what do you do? I don't know.
1: Lie.
0: It's Y101, Adam and Allison, Tuesday Tidbit, coming up in a few minutes. How to tell if the friendship is over. And we've also got Cash in a Flash at 7:40. But next on the show, Apple is gaslighting all of us.
1: Oh,
0: Apple,
1: good.
0: The company. We're just being gaslit with the iPhones. I will tell you about that after LMFAO.

0: You ever felt like your phone isn't working just because Apple released a new version of the iPhone?
1: Yes.
0: It's Y101, Adam and Allison. I think we probably all have. And now Apple is saying, oh, there's nothing to see here. That is totally normal. This is like gaslighting 101. ABC says some iPhone users may be noticing their battery's draining faster.
1: Yep.
0: And it's getting more heat after you install the iPhone's latest operating system. Apple says the effect is normal because the phone is just working in the background, indexing data and files, downloading new assets, and updating apps. Nothing to see here. We just released an update, and it's going to drain your battery faster, but that's normal.
1: Right. And you're so right that they're just gaslighting us because literally it was in 2017 that they had that big case where people were like, Apple is deliberately slowing down iPhones and degrading the batteries to try to get us to buy the new model. They had to pay $310 million to $500 million to resolve this class action lawsuit back then. And now they're like, no, this is normal.
0: Yeah, it's all nothing to see here. It's just your phone's operating normally. We totally didn't know beforehand that it's going to drain your battery and make your phone hot.
1: Right
0: around the time that we released the new iPhone for $20,000.
1: Yeah.

0: exactly.
1: It's wild, but...
0: They're begging for another class action lawsuit is what it sounds like. They're thinking like, oh, they're really going to forget that they got us the first time.
1: Yeah.
0: Let's try it again and see if they get us again.
1: But then we're the stupid ones
0: who
1: continue to buy the new iPhones.
0: I know.
1: I mean, it's like a lose-lose situation because I'm not going to be a Droid guy. I just can't do it. I can't be that guy.
0: So close to doing it.
1: Are
0: yeah,
1: you?
0: Each day I get closer and closer just because, like, the one that gets me is the Motorola Razr. Just because that was, like, the it girl phone whenever I was in high school. You wanted the pink one.
1: Mm-hmm.
0: And, like, it flips the way I want it to flip. The iPhone that's coming out that's going to flip, I don't want it to open like a booklet. I want the nostalgia of doing a flip phone. And the Moto Razr that came out a few years ago, it's like they've had plenty of time to perfect it. I don't know. I might switch.
1: But I don't think you're going to because I think the next iPhone is going to flip the way you want it to. So I think you're going to be team iPhone.
0: Yeah, but then they're probably going to have all kinds of problems with that. Just, I don't know. I'll gaslight myself.
1: We've got the Tuesday tidbit coming up next. How can you tell if a friendship has run its course? I will let you know. Little life hacks to help make things easier for you. The Tuesday tidbit is next.
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0: Everything's still looking clear on 5520 and 220. I do know that there's a fire somewhere in Jackson. Hannah texted in about it, said that she saw the smoke in Byram, and she still sees it in Flowood. The cloud is huge, so be careful out there. Weather today, seeing a near record high of 99 degrees. It's 76 now.
1: I'm looking on Facebook for any info I have that can find on the fire, and I'm not finding anything exactly.
0: I know. It's frustrating.
1: Yeah, it is. Dang.

0: Jason on Y101. Time for the Tuesday tidbit. This is like scrolling TikTok for life hacks, except you don't get stuck in the scroll.
1: Right.
0: You just get to listen to us while you're at the red light on Lakeland.
1: Yay.
0: So Tuesday tidbit today. If you notice these things, your friendship is likely over.
1: Oh.
0: See if any of them resonate for you, or if you have your own way to like tell if a friendship is over. Mm-hmm. You can text us at 601-995-1017. First one says, both you and your friend have different circumstances.
1: That one is one that stinks because you like don't see it coming. It's just all of a sudden out of nowhere, you know, like for me, my friends are getting married, they're having kids, and then all of a sudden they stop talking to me.
0: Well, I see that one's tricky for me because pretty much all of my friends are in different life circumstances than I am. They all have kids and are married and everything. And I feel like it's fine. Like my oldest friend that I've known my entire life, he's got a wife and two kids, and we don't talk often, maybe once a month or so. But when we do talk, it's like picking up right where we left off, like riding a bike.
1: No, all of my friends that I still have are only the ones who haven't gotten married and had kids. Like they might be in relationships, but they're not married.
0: If your friend is lying to you, it's a sign the friendship is over.
1: Yeah, you should maybe want the friendship to be over if they're lying to you. Why are they lying to you? They're your friend, supposedly.
0: If your friend is very negative whenever you're around, that friendship might be over.
1: It could, but also, like, that one.

0: also tough because, like, are they just always negative and maybe you don't need that kind of drain on your life? Mm-hmm. Or is it somebody who, like, is going through a rough patch right now and they maybe need, like, friendships ebb and flow. Sometimes you need a little more support from them. Sometimes they need a little some more support from you.
1: Mm-hmm. If your friendship feels like an obligation, that friendship's over.
0: Yeah, you should cut that off. Why do you feel obligated?
1: It's more of a rivalry than a friendship.
0: Then it was never a friendship to begin with.
1: If your friendship has become toxic, it's probably over. Or if you and your friend's values have changed, ooh, another sign that the friendship is over. What was the moment you realized a friendship was over? 601-995-1017.
0: I still, to this day, cannot explain it. I just know one of my college roommates, we were super, super close. And there was one day where we had plans and they fell through. And I knew, like, I just had this gut feeling the friendship is over. I bawled my eyes out for the rest of the day, and I was right. She never talked to me again. I don't know what happened. It was just, there was something about the way that she, and she was flaky. So, like, it wasn't weird for her to cancel plans, but something about this time, I knew
1: really?
0: It's over.
1: Do you have, like, PTSD whenever people cancel plans on you?
0: No.
1: No? You're still good? All right, good. How'd you know the friendship was over? 601-995-1017. Call or text the show if you've got anything to add to the Tuesday tidbit. She's now tied, by the way, with Mariah Carey for the longest top hit. Of

0: 101. We've been kind of working to figure out what is going on with this fire. People seeing smoke everywhere. Thank you for all of your texts at 601-995-1017. But apparently crews with the Jackson Fire Department are trying to put out a fire that broke out at a vacant commercial building early Tuesday. It's around the 1000 block of Bell Street, according to the JFD investigator.
1: Gosh, so many fires.
0: A lot of fires.
1: In our community. Yeah. It stinks.
0: Yeah. So anyway, be safe if you're in that area. We were talking on the Tuesday tidbit about how to tell the friendship is over. Mm-hmm. And this one says, when they forget to wish you a happy birthday, is that really a sign that the friendship is over? Because I forget so many people's birthdays.
1: It depends how close you are, and especially if like you're seeing them close to your birthday and they don't mention it at all. That's a little weird.
0: Okay. Kaylee says, I've always heard when you go through something hard in your life, you find out who your friends are.
1: Yes.
0: But I was on the flip side of it, I guess. I knew the friendship was over when she was going through a separation in her marriage and I disagreed with the way she was handling the situation. Our conversations were starting to just be small talk, and it felt like neither of us were getting anything out of it, so friendship over.
1: Oh, sad. This one says, keep this anonymous. Ooh. I knew the friendship was over when friend one, we'll call her Betty, came up to me and told me that she was going to take my other friend's man. I said, no, you are not. That was the end of my friendship with Betty because I am not going to associate with such trash.
0: That's hilarious. And this one says, I knew the friendship was over when she stopped even making plans for my daughter to see her daughter. They were really good little buddies.
1: Oh.
0: And she had a problem with my baby daddy. Completely understandable, but not to the point that she took it. She so slowly started pushing me further and further away.
1: Oh.
0: And then when my daughter started getting hurt over it, I knew I was done. She tried to make up afterwards after a few months, but I was already done. We were friends for almost 15 years.
1: That stinks. Especially when you let it affect the kids. Like, come on. You gotta be more mature than that. I know it's hard, but you do.
0: Definitely.
1: It stinks.
0: All right. Coming up next, it is Cash in a Flash. You could win $200. Just got to answer all of our questions correctly next.
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1: We are seeing a slowdown at the stack. Everything else looking clear around the metro. But if you are seeing smoke on your way into work this morning, that is because Jackson Fire Department is working to put out a fire that broke out at a vacant commercial building on the 1000 block of Bell Street. Weather today going to reach a near record high temp of 99 degrees. We might see some storms this afternoon. 75 now.
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0: Almost had a $200 winner yesterday. Can you break through the ceiling and get all 10 questions right? We give you 10 bucks for each correct answer you do get right. And then if you get all 10, we double it. So you get $200. 601-995-1017. Why not give it a shot? You have a chance to win money, and it'll be a lot of fun too. For you, for us, everybody wins. 601-

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1: Look, if you had one shot or one opportunity to seize everything you ever wanted, one moment, would you capture it?

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1: Got that cash.
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2: Oh, my God. Dawn's here trying to play for $200. And Dawn, tell us something about you.
3: I sent you a picture of my gator I caught.
2: Oh, that's right. Dawn the Gator Hunter. Yes. What did you do with the gator? Is it boots or a belt now? Did you eat it?
3: Well, it's being processed and the hide is being tanned.
2: Okay.
4: Oh, so
2: do you have plans for the gator hide?
3: Well, it's actually going to become my friend Stacy's. We'll make some wristlets and dog collars and wallets. Christmas gift.
2: That is, it's going to be a very Cajun Christmas.
4: Yeah, I love it.
2: All right, let's get you $200.
3: Yeah.
2: If you don't know an answer, just say pass in 3, 2, 1. Which state has run out of license plate combinations for the first time ever?
3: California.
2: Which Big Ten college football team is the Buckeyes?
3: Oklahoma.
2: What sub chain is bringing back the hot Italian that you could get Mike's way?
3: Subway.
2: What award show was last night?
3: Oh, gosh. The AMA.
2: What is the next line of the song, On a Train Back to Boston and?
3: Pass.
2: Name the force that resists motion between two touching surfaces.
3: Pass.
2: ICYMI stands for what?
3: In case you missed it.
2: In Golden Girls, what city did they live in?
3: Oh my gosh, I should know this. Boston.
2: Which animal has the largest brain? Hint, it's a type of whale.
3: A humpback whale.
2: If you fold a sheet of paper in half three times, how many layers will there be? Three, two, time.
3: 18.
2: All right.
4: Oh, Dawn, we had such a hot start. I was so happy. So you nailed this one. It is California, the state that's run out of license plate combinations for the first time ever. It is another state that starts with an O that's the Big Ten football team with the Buckeyes. But yeah, it's Ohio State. It's actually Jersey Mike's, the sub chain bringing back the hot Italian that you can get Mike's Way.
2: I don't think they have a Mike's Way option at Subway.
4: I don't think so either.
3: I don't think so. What was his name?
4: Good guess with the AMAs. It was the Emmys that was last night. The next line of the song, On a Train Back to Boston, and we're just Jumping the Gun would have been the rest of that. It's friction that is the forces that resist motion between two touching surfaces. Nailed this one, though. ICYMI stands for, in case you missed it. Golden Girls was in Miami. It's actually the sperm whale that has the largest brain. It's 20 pounds.
2: If I ever ask a question about a whale, you can almost guarantee the answer is sperm whale.
3: I was waiting for some Pittsburgh Steeler questions myself.
4: Oh. And if you were to fold a sheet of paper in half three times, you would have 8 layers. But we're still walking away with $20. It's not nothing.
3: Hey, that's more than I had this morning.
4: Yes.
2: Absolutely. And you got yourself a dead gator, which is really a win
4: priceless
2: for all of us. Yeah.
3: That's right.
2: Well, thank you for playing, Dawn. We'll play again tomorrow morning at 7:40. But next, got to move on to the drama. We're talking DM dilemma, revisit relationship, Ray. What's going on with Ray, Allison?
4: Well, the breakup happened a long time ago, so now they're trying to be friends. But what does friendship look like with an ex?
2: We will discuss next.
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1: DM dilemma two songs away, and Ed Sheeran had a bit of a DM dilemma himself. He had to kick Macklemore off his tour.

0: Robin Allison on Y101. If you want to follow along with us on Instagram, ADAMNALLISON. And you can slide into our DMs, especially if you've got a situation happening and you want some advice. We do DM dilemmas on Tuesdays and Thursdays. So here we go. Revisit relationship Ray. What should he do? He says, I have an awkward question for you guys. My ex and I broke up at the beginning of the year. Since some time has passed, we are trying to be friends, but her definition might be different than mine. She thinks that since the physical part of our relationship was good, we should be able to revisit that whenever we want. I'm single, so that's not the issue. I just don't know if hooking up is a good idea or what I want, but anytime we talk about it, she brushes off my concerns and says this is common. Is she just messing with me? Is she normal? Am I the weird one? 601-995-1017. What do you think, Allison?
1: You are not the weird one. It sounds like she wants to get you back, and she's hoping if she can reintroduce the physical side of the relationship, it'll be a hop, skip, and a jump before you'll be in love with her again, and she can be with you and not be single anymore. So I would block this ex. I would not be friends with her. I would run away. Also, if the roles were reversed, and this was a woman who had DM'd us saying, my ex and I are trying to be friends, and he's saying it's totally normal to hook up after you break up, we would be like, ew, he sounds like he's pressuring you. That's gross. So I think you gotta block this ex.
0: I have a totally different perspective, and I couldn't disagree with you more. I will say, Ray, if you don't want to do it, you certainly don't owe her that part of yourself. That's not what I'm saying at all. But I don't think it's necessarily that she wants to get him back. Just based on conversations that I've had with women over the years, I've talked to many women who do this because they don't want to up their number. I think that that is what she's concerned about. She has needs, but she doesn't want to get another digit on, like, maybe she feels like she has enough, maybe only wants the, you know, she's not going to. No, that's what it is. That is truly what it is. You don't think that that's what it is, Allison?
1: Listen, if there are any women out there that are worried about their number increasing and you're willing to hook up with the next, text me first, 601-995-1017. I will talk you out of it.
0: I guarantee you that's what is happening.
1: No, increase the number. It's worth it. It's not worth hooking up with the next. What are you doing?
0: No, I guarantee.
1: No,
0: we
1: I'm
0: will
1: so
0: have
1: upset.
0: Text 601-995-1017 from women saying that's exactly what he's doing.
1: I'm so
0: prove
1: upset.
0: Me wrong. I guarantee that's what's happening here. 601-995-1017. What's your advice for

0: in on Y101, doing a DM dilemma, 601-995-1017. If you just got in your car, here's the situation for Ray. Ray got out of a relationship at the beginning of the year. Now, because some time has passed, they've rekindled a friendship. But that's all he wants. He doesn't want to get back with her. And it doesn't sound like the girl does either. What she does want is to hook up with him.
1: Yes.
0: And Allison, you think that's because she secretly wants him back?
1: Yeah, I think she's hoping he'll fall in love again and they can just make it work. And I think you got to cut this ex off. I think this is toxic.
0: I think that there's nothing wrong with playing a little ping pong between two adults who are consenting. Like, what's the problem here? Everybody's an adult. They had good chemistry that way before. They'll have it again. 601-995-1017. Shunda says, I have kept a guy around for benefits only. And Adam, I'm almost completely on your side, but I don't care about the number. It was because I liked the ping pong and didn't want to take the new relationship to that level. So, that's what I'm saying. I'm saying that what she's doing is something that I've seen before, is that women don't want to increase their number. So they just go back to the old fling.
1: It's 2026, ladies. Don't care about your number. I am Team Zach. He says being friends with an ex is like keeping in touch with a kidnapper after they release you. Just let it go.
0: Ken says if he feels pressure or does not want that, he needs to communicate that with her. If she does not respect that, then don't be friends with her.
1: Yes.
0: With not increasing your body count, I agree with Adam, because increasing your numbers does affect you in the long run. That's one way to think of it.
1: Jill says, as someone who is really good friends with my ex, do not hook up. That's the key to making the friendship work.
0: Well, I wonder if she have experience trying it out and it didn't work, or does this just it doesn't sound like she has enough data. Jerry, I figured you would have advice for Ray. What you got?
2: Mm-hmm. Yeah, Ray's actually my middle name. A lot of people don't know that.
0: All the way, Ray. I like it. What you got?
2: I don't think recycling is bad.
0: See, that's what I'm saying. It is a green situation.
2: Yeah, I mean, you can't use it for its original purpose, but that doesn't mean you can't find a new purpose for it.
0: Oh, I couldn't agree with you more.
1: So ping pong, not off the table.
2: Oh, absolutely not.
0: Thank you, Jerry. Appreciate you. If you want to keep the conversation going, leave your comments and see what everybody's saying on the Adam and Allison Facebook page. Just search Adam and Allison and follow along and leave your comments on a DM dilemma for Revisit the Relationship Ray. What Matters to the Metro is two songs away.

0: Want to see TLC live? You just got a couple days to enter Adam and Allison's Most Millennial Mom in the Metro. Tell us why. Show us a picture, selfie, whatever. 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
1: Yes, and that gets you in the running for 4 premiere tickets to see TLC at the Brandon Amphitheater.
0: It's going to be a great time. Allison, not you, Allison.
1: No.
0: But Allison was nominated. It says Allison is the most millennial mom ever. She's got all the mom jokes, the laughs, and AI videos on Facebook and posts everything she sees on her Facebook.
1: Oh my gosh.
0: She's even got the classic millennial mom

0: pose for her pictures.
1: Oh, my gosh.
0: The Metro is going to be voting on the most millennial mom in the Metro very, very soon. So get your pictures in. Text mom to 601-995-1017. Now, what matters to the Metro, powered by McDonald's. Looking to switch up your usual drink order? Head to your local McDonald's to try one of the all-new McCafe drinks. Abbott Laboratories has agreed to pay nearly $385 million to settle a civil case involving bacterial contamination at its baby formula plant in Michigan. The Justice Department accused Abbott of allowing poor conditions that put powdered baby formula at risk of contamination and said the company failed to properly address problems such as roof leaks. The government also accused Abbott of avoiding some testing and failing to report certain results to the FDA. Locally, there is a fire going on. What are the details on this, Allison?
1: So, Jackson Fire Department was called early this morning to the 1000 block of Bell Street, and it looks like they're still working to get that fire cleared.
0: What did you want to say about this fire? So glad you called us.
2: I was just going to say that the smoke has made it all the way down 25 almost to the Bannon area.
1: Oh my gosh.
2: You can see it as like a thin fog over here by the Walmart down on 25. And I mean, the whole area smells like a campfire. So whatever it was big. And then when you look up 25 towards Jackson, you can just see it looks like a mile and a half long smoke cloud in the sky.
0: Wow. Awful. Wow. Hopefully nobody got hurt. Thank you for that on-the-spot reporting. We appreciate you.
2: Yeah, no problem.
0: All right, take it easy. And finally, one more story about Sydney Sweeney getting heat on the internet, because of course she is. She's got these new ads for Novig, which is a sports trading app, and female athletes are accusing her of sexualizing women's sports. There was an Olympic champion who called it a kick in the face, and Gracie Kramer and Amy Hunt highlighted their own athletic accomplishments. My issue with this is it's not like Sydney Sweeney is an athlete. Like, who cares?
1: No, and I've thought about this. I feel like who should be mad at this is female sports gamblers. Because that's who the ad is targeting, right? It's targeting people who like betting on sports.
0: Which is, generally speaking, a
1: male-dominated thing, right? So that's who the ad is targeting. So the people who should be mad are all the women who would be like, well, I would get into sports betting if you would make a commercial for me. You have an unsaturated market here.
0: I feel like if that's what it's going to take to get you into sports gambling, sports gambling isn't for you. If it's like, oh, make me an ad. Like,
1: well, that's what they did with Sydney Sweeney for the guys.
0: If you want to bet on sports, you're going to bet on sports regardless of if it's Sydney Sweeney or Brad Pitt telling you to.
1: Then it shouldn't matter if Sydney Sweeney gets an ad. We shouldn't have her naked body anywhere.
0: Next on the show, we're doing headphone karaoke, and today it is for that 4-pack of holiday market tickets, plus get in the running for some free Shop the Show bucks. Next, headphone karaoke, minutes away.
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6: The stack's still moving slowly because of an accident on 20 eastbound where the left lane is blocked near Gallatin Street. Weather today getting all the way up to 99 this afternoon. We might see some rain later on, but it's not going to cool anything off right now. It's 76.
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0: is holiday market time already. It's Y101, Adam and Allison. We've got a 4-pack of tickets to get you into the show this weekend. 601-995-1017. Call right now if you would like to play a game with us. The game today is headphone karaoke. Allison, explain how it works.
1: I am going to be putting on my headphones and listening to a song that only I can hear. I'm going to be singing for you a cappella. You just have to be able to name the title and artist of the song that I am singing.
0: So normally it's me who does this, and this is what it sounds
2: and
0: like.
2: And I'm high enough to still care if I died. So I read the thoughts, that's it, and the thoughts of our time to start. Nothing for a while.
0: So if you would have known that was Noah Kahan, what song even is that, actually?
1: I think that might be The Great Divide.
0: The Great Divide. If you would have known that that was The Great Divide from Noah Kahan, you would get the 4-pack of holiday market tickets. 601-995-1017. Call us right now to be a contestant. Allison performs after Taylor Swift.

0: 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Headphone karaoke, the game today. And Allison is the performer today.
1: Yes, I'm very nervous about today's performance because this song is going to be the most challenging one I've ever tackled.
0: Well, have you practiced?
1: Nope.
0: All right, let's see how we do whenever you're ready, Allison.
1: Okay, I've got my headphones on so I can hear the song, and yep. I'm going to hit play now.
0: Okay, Allison.
1: There's a little bit of an intro.
0: Bopping her head, there's a little bit of a hint. Allison?
1: You stepped inside. Never seen. I have not practiced.
0: What is happening? What? What are you doing? Nobody's going to be able to get
1: this. Okay, hang on. It's coming up.
0: All right.
1: Break my heart.

0: my heart. Find, you can move. Show me love, show me love, show me love. So take it to the floor. You gotta get down. You know what to do. Hey, Mr. DJ.
1: All right.
0: Oh, play that song for this pretty little lady. Oh, dances, should she look right now? Oh, okay. All hopefully right. That's enough. That was really rough.
1: Dan, welcome to the show, my man. How are you?
2: I'm great.
0: Oh my gosh.
2: I'm clueless though. I don't know what she's singing.
1: You don't have a single guess? Nothing? You got nothing?
2: Nothing.
1: Oh man. Yeah, that was a rough one, but we do have to move on. Dan the man. Welcome to the show, James. What are you up to?
3: Just got back to the house. Work got canceled today. Rained out.
1: Oh, congratulations. What a great day. Let's see if we can make the second best thing happen. Do you know title and artist of the song that Allison was just singing?
3: That would be I Just Might by my man Bruno Mars.
1: Just might be correct, James. Congratulations. I don't know how you got that.
0: I don't
1: either.
0: I didn't even know the words. I thought I knew the words, and I was like, oh, this is a struggle.
1: Were you not reading the lyrics?
0: Oh, yeah, I forgot you could do that.
1: James.
0: Listen, this is why I don't normally do that game. Adam should have remembered his headphones. I feel like it's 100% his fault.
1: Of course. Yeah. Why blame anybody else? Yeah. 100%. James, you've got a 4-pack of tickets to Holiday Market. Are you going to be going, or are you sending one of the ladies in your life to the Holiday Market this weekend?
3: Well, my wife is going to be really excited. Her and her mama usually go every year. So
1: awesome.
3: Knowing that they got a chance to go together this year will be really cool.
1: Good. I'm glad we could do that for you. And, James, I'm glad you could get the place to yourself this weekend, watch some football. All right, take it easy, James. Hang on just a second so we can get some info from you. Allison, very good job.
0: Terrible job. But you know what? Bring your headphones next time.
1: Coming up next on the show, when did a green flag turn red? There are some hilarious instances of that happening, and we will discuss. Hang on.
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4: All right, that accident on 20 eastbound has been cleared, so everything looking good at the stack. The rest of 55, 20, and 220 all clear as well. Weather, though, not going to be as nice. Reaching a near record high temp of 99 later on this afternoon. Could see some rain, but that's not going to keep it from being hot. It's 77 now.
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0: Allison on Y101. Have you ever had this experience, Allison, where you are with somebody? It could be a friend, it could be a romantic partner, and they have green flags, or at least you think they're green flags, and then they turn into red flags. That same very thing that you thought was so great at one point.
1: Yes.
0: Okay, what happened to you? I'm wondering if it lines up with any of these from this Reddit thread I found.
1: Okay, so for me, it was, I'm an only child, so I had always wanted to date someone with a big family, and I felt like that would be a green flag.

0: And maybe I could be like part of the fam. Yeah. And that did not work out. Like, it was always, we would have a date planned and it would be like, oh, actually, I can't because I got to babysit for my sister. Oh, I can't because my brother needs a ride somewhere. It was, the family always needed something and our plans were getting canceled. And it was like, this is bad red flags.
1: 601-995-1017. You got any green flags that have turned to red? This one says, my ex used to befriend every numbnut. While I was very friendly, these people I didn't want to socialize with.
0: Yeah, being too friendly can be a problem.
1: Somebody says an overachiever seems like a green flag at first. Under the right circumstances, they can be a great source of motivation, but most of the time, they find subtle ways to remind you how hard they work, how intelligent they are, and how everyone around them is stupid or lazy. Sooner or later, they will end up thinking the same thing about you. That's a great green flag that would turn red.
0: Yeah, I must not be attracted to that. I have not had that experience, or those people aren't attracted to me.
1: Someone with golden retriever energy who is super fun to be around. Turned out the fun personality was covering up some deep insecurities and inability to have deep conversations about relational dynamics.
0: Okay, but judging that is pretty harsh because we all have our own baggage that we're trying to work through. So it feels a little mean to purposefully call out the golden retriever type to be like, well, that's all just a coping mechanism.
1: Strong, silent type and a man of few words. I thought he was deep and mysterious.
0: No.
1: It turns out he's just brusque and rude.
0: Oh, okay. I figured she was going to say dumb.
1: Nope. 601-995-1017. Did that make you think of anything? A green flag for somebody that turned out, it's a red

0: Y101, Adam and Allison, and Ella Langley. That song had already been the song that has stayed on top of the Billboard charts for the longest, other than a Christmas song. Well, now it's tied Mariah Carey's for overall. All I Want for Christmas Is You. So one more week on top for Ella Langley, and she's got the record.
1: I'm so upset for Mariah Carey.
0: I am wondering what was going on this American Airlines flight. It landed in Miami after crew members reported that a female passenger had gotten completely naked and performed indecent acts. That's all they're saying. It was indecent acts. I got to know more about the indecent acts.
1: Oh my gosh.
0: Like, what were the indecent acts, do you think? I would think just the act of getting naked on a plane would be indecent enough. That's an indecent act.
1: It sounds like, I mean, if you are getting naked and moving around at all on a plane, that's going to be indecent. Because think about it. Like, any time I've had to use the bathroom on a plane, it's an absolute emergency because you got to squeeze through those aisles, and half the time your butt is in somebody's face.
0: Yep.
1: You're like falling all over people. Imagine a naked person doing that. Like, that's going to feel indecent.
0: Yeah, I certainly would think so. But also, are you going to feel any safer? Because they can't be hiding.

0: landed. There were police officers there waiting to take her into custody. Officials have not said what officials have not said what charges she may face. Well, so
1: definitely some lewd behavior, I would
0: lewd
1: say.
0: Lewd and lascivious. That's my favorite. I love the word lascivious.
1: That's what she should be charged with.
0: Lascivious.

0: Sivious. We've got more coming up. Britney Spears playing next.
1: Adam and Allison in the morning on Y101.
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4: Good morning. There may be a little bit of patchy fog as you're headed out the door, but another hot day ahead across central Mississippi is expected. We'll climb to the mid and upper 90s later this afternoon. It may feel like it's up to 108. More heat alerts in place, and we'll stick with the mid 90s and sun the rest of the week. I'm meteorologist Matt Standridge.

0: Cameron Allison on Y101 today, tomorrow, and Thursday. Your last days to get in for most millennial mom in the metro for premium TLC tickets. This is going to be like a whole girls' night out type of thing, Allison.
1: Yes, it will be you and three of your girlfriends out at the Brandon Amphitheater for so much fun, but you got to get in the running. 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
0: Jonica's in the running. She says, I believe I should be nominated for millennial mom because I represent what it means to be a strong, loving, resilient, and purpose-driven mother. 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

0: Is coffee the very first thing you drink in the morning, or no? It's Y101, Adam and Allison.
1: I try to make it water,
0: yeah,
1: but a lot of times it's coffee, and then my stomach reminds me where I failed.
0: I have a beverage that is not coffee every single morning, and now this company is getting into the booze scene, and I couldn't be more excited.
1: Oh, no.
0: I'll tell you who's dabbling in the booze in two songs on Y101.

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0: Adam and Allison on Y101. I love Liquid Death. And I don't, they're not paying me to say that. And I wish that they would. I get so jealous whenever I see like podcasts on YouTube and stuff with Liquid Death all over the place. It's like, dang it, why don't they want us? Dang. Because I love them. But anyway, I was very excited to see this news today that Liquid Death would be launching a new American champagne. Liquid Death is going to get into the alcohol game with a canned sparkling wine called Mr. Fancy.
1: Oh my gosh, that's hilarious.
0: They created it with the spirits company Sazerac, and the drink will come in Brut and Rosé varieties. It's being marketed as American Bubbly alternative to champagne. It's the first alcoholic product tied to the brand best known for canned water and its over-the-top marketing. Mr. Fancy will launch October 1st for my birthday month in limited markets, and it's going to be sold in six packs. I'm thrilled about this.
1: I feel like the only thing you're not thrilled about is the fact that it's sold in six packs. Like, where's the 24-pack?
0: Yeah, that's a little bit of an issue that I have. Also, are we going to be a select market?
1: Oh yeah, that's another beef point, because yeah. I doubt it. I bet it's gonna be like California, New York.
0: I would love it though if Mr. Fancy was available right here in the metro.
1: Yeah, why not make the test kitchen Adam's kitchen?
0: Exactly. I'm your guy. I can be there. I can do this. If you happen to see any Mr. Fancy Liquid Death champagne, just please text me so I can know where to go get it. 601-995-1017. It's Adam and Allison.

0: Jason on Y101. I can't imagine that this is going to go better for Martha Stewart than it did Sydney Sweeney. Sydney Sweeney getting all kinds of hate for the naked pictures she's been posting to do ads for Novig.
1: Right, the sports betting
0: now
1: app.
0: Martha Stewart posted on Instagram about potentially sharing her nudes. The 85-year-old lifestyle icon posted a sultry selfie yesterday alongside the eyebrow-raising caption, "I've been thinking about releasing my nudes." I wouldn't have thought that Martha Stewart would have nudes.
1: She definitely does. She's talked about having thirst traps before and posting them, so she absolutely has a collection.
0: She offered no further explanation, although she may have been playfully promoting her lipstick, which was a nude-colored lipstick.
1: I don't know. I guarantee there is a vault of Martha nudes. Whether she'll actually share them or not, that's a different story. But I would kind of love to see all the women who grew up or like wanted to emulate Martha Stewart whenever she was like the homemaker.
0: Yes.
1: Lose their minds over her now being like, here's how to take the perfect nude.
0: It's hilarious. And we'll make a peach cobbler at the same time. That's very funny. Wasn't she on like the Sports Illustrated swimsuit edition?
1: I think she
0: was like 81 whenever she did that.
1: I believe
0: she's the oldest woman ever to be on that.
1: So if someone was going to release their nudes and teach us how to do it, it would be Martha Stewart.
0: We've got more coming up on the show. I don't want to see them, though.
1: Oh.
0: I have no desire.
1: Okay.
0: Sauber's playing next.
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3: Good morning. There may be a little bit of patchy fog as you're headed out the door, but another hot day ahead across central Mississippi is expected. We'll climb to the mid and upper 90s later this afternoon. It may feel like it's up to 108. More heat alerts in place, and we'll stick with the mid 90s and sun the rest of the week. I'm meteorologist Matt Standridge.

0: another DM dilemma on the show this morning. It's Y101, Adam and Allison. If you missed that just before 8 o'clock, you'll be able to hear it on the podcast in a little bit. But I was looking at the Facebook page to see what people were saying on there about revisit the relationship Ray, because him and his ex, they broke up at the beginning of the year, but now they're like rekindling a friendship, trying to just be friends. And his ex girl is saying, well, if we're friends, we can have some benefits. That wasn't why we broke up. Why wouldn't we do that? Allison, you think it's nuts.
1: Yeah, I mean, it feels like she's trying to create some kind of a connection to rekindle things more. Nope, I don't like it.
0: I really don't think so. I think she's concerned with upping her number on a rando and doesn't want to do that. So she's just going to go back to the, like, recycling a guy, like
2: that's
0: Jerry said.
2: That's crazy.
0: Maury wrote on Facebook, he is right. Stand your ground. You can't turn an ex relationship into a friends with benefits. She is trying to slide back into relationship status.
1: Yes.
0: If she wants to admit it or not. And Brenda says, it's not unheard of to hook up with an ex after a breakup. It's not the norm either. Seems like Ray and the ex want two different things.
1: Yeah.
0: He's trying to forge a friendship. She's aiming to get her back. I'm going to stop reading that one there.
1: The benefits back, I think, is what Brenda was trying to say.
0: Yeah, she just said it in a hilarious, but a way that would not be nice to say on the air. So I'm not going.

0: Allison on Y101. Are we going to have a record-setting week on Cash and a Flash this week? Started off with a $90 winner.
1: Yes.
0: How'd we do today?
1: Ooh, a little different.
0: We have the recap for you if you missed Cash and a Flash. It is two songs away on Y101.

0: Jason on Y101. We are getting out of here for the day. Johnny O's in next. He'll hang with you all day while you're at work. What do you got planned for the rest of your Tuesday, Allison?
1: Gotta go to the grocery store, which I don't want to do, but I got to. I'm running out of food.
0: What are you out of?
1: Breakfast.
0: Oh, no.
1: Yeah, I got breakfast in the fridge for today, but then I won't have it for tomorrow.
0: Okay,
1: so, gotcha. Yeah, I got to do that. And then just lots of relaxing.
0: Good to hear. Good to hear. I'm looking forward to a relaxing day on the water.
1: Oh, okay.
0: Yeah, I'm going to a place where I can see water today.
1: Good for you.
0: All right, we'll be back tomorrow. Have a great rest of your Tuesday. Thanks for spending some time with us today. Johnny O's in next, but here's the Cash in a Flash recap from this morning.
2: Adam and Allison are about to quiz you for cash.
3: Got that cash.
2: Y101's Cash in a Flash.
4: Oh, my God.
0: Dawn's here trying to play for $200. And Dawn, tell us something about you.
5: I sent you a picture of my gator I caught.
0: Oh, that's right. Dawn the Gator Hunter. Yes. What did you do with the gator? Is it boots or a belt now? Did you eat it?
5: Well, it's being processed and the hide is being tanned.
0: Okay.
1: Oh, so
0: do you have plans for the gator hide?
5: Well, it's actually going to become my friend Stacy's. We'll make some wristlets and dog collars and wallets. And Christmas gifts.
0: That is, it's going to be a very Cajun Christmas.
1: Yeah,
0: I love it. All right, let's get you $200.
5: Yeah.
0: If you don't know an answer, just say pass in 3, 2, 1. Which state has run out of license plate combinations for the first time ever?
5: California.
0: Which Big Ten college football team is the Buckeyes?
5: Oklahoma.
0: What sub chain is bringing back the hot Italian that you could get Mike's way?
5: Subway.
0: What award show was last night?
5: Oh, gosh. The AMA.
0: What?

0: is the next line of the song? On a train back to Boston and?
1: Pass.
0: Name the force that resists motion between two touching surfaces.
1: Pass.
0: ICYMI stands for what?
1: In case you missed it.
0: In Golden Girls, what city did they live in?
1: Oh my gosh, I should know this. Boston.
0: Which animal has the largest brain? Hint, it's a type of whale.
1: A humpback whale.
0: If you fold a sheet of paper in half three times, how many layers will there be? Three. Two. Time.
1: 18.
0: All right.
2: Oh, Don, we had such a hot start. I was so happy. So you nailed this one. It is California, the state that's run out of license plate combinations for the first time ever. It is another state that starts with an O. That's the Big Ten college football team with the Buckeyes. But yeah, it's Ohio State. It's actually Jersey Mike's, the sub chain, bringing back the hot Italian that you can get Mike's Way.
0: I don't think they have a Mike's Way option at Subway.
2: I don't think so either.
1: I don't think so. What was his name?
2: Good guess with the AMAs. It was the Emmys.

0: surfaces. Nailed this one, though. ICYMI stands for, in case you missed it, Golden Girls was in Miami. It's actually the sperm whale that has the largest brain. It's 20 pounds.
1: If I ever ask a question about a whale, you can almost guarantee the answer is sperm whale.
2: I was waiting for some Pittsburgh Steeler questions myself.
0: And if you were to fold a sheet of paper in half three times, you would have 8 layers. But we're still walking away with $20. It's not nothing.
2: Hey, that's more than I had this morning.
0: Yes.
1: Absolutely. And you got yourself a dead gator, which is really a win
0: priceless
1: for all of us. Yeah.
2: That's right.
1: Well, thank you for playing, Dawn. We'll play again tomorrow morning at 7:40. But next, got to move on to the drama. We're talking DM dilemma, revisit relationship, Ray. What's going on with Ray, Allison?
0: Well, the breakup happened a long time ago, so now they're trying to be friends. But what does friendship look like with an ex?
1: We will discuss next.
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0: Y101, we are still trying to find some relief. It's like summer's got a chokehold on us and not letting go. Upper 90s for the rest of the week. We've got the heat advisory till 7 o'clock tonight. Just trying to take some breaks inside if you can and drink lots of water. It's Y101.
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0: There's a lot of sun and already a lot of heat building. In fact, today across central Mississippi, we may be just barely a touch hotter than yesterday. Feel like temperatures up to about 108. The actual air temperature, mid-upper 90s. We'll stay dry and sunny today with more sunshine and 90s the rest of the week. I'm meteorologist Matt Standard.

Y101. So that former Anthropic employee that has come out publicly and said, we really need to slow down AI. It could end humanity by the end of this decade. Really is gaining some steam. It's been all over the news. If you haven't seen it on your socials yet, just give it time because it'll pop up. And it is really kind of frightening when you hear their perspective and their point of view and how quickly this could become out of control. It's Y101.

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still one of my favorite artists of all time, Flo Rida. I love it. It's Y101 and Johnny O with another song that's going to get us a couple minutes closer, well, to lunchtime and to quitting time. It's Temper City Self-Aware and Y101, Jackson's number one hit music station.

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new chicken salad chick, West Government and Brandon, till 1 o'clock today. Oh, they got some good food. I am now starving for lunch. It's Y101.

0: Y101. I'm Johnny O, and look at the new jobs coming to Mississippi. Hitachi Energy is investing over $525 million in their Copiah County expansion, and it's going to create over 650 new jobs for Mississippi. I love that news. Y101.
1: It is the grand opening of Chicken Salad Chick. Come see me between now and 1 o'clock. I'll hook you up with some Y101 swag. It's Noah's Ark Show on the road. This is the Crossgates Plaza for the brand new location of Chicken Salad Chick, and they're doing all kinds of promotions all through the weekend. In fact, if you're here and get in line, they've got some amazing giveaways at 5 p.m., and they're doing it every single day through Saturday. So, again, tomorrow morning at 10:30, the first 50 through the door can get a special promotion, and then the first 50 through the door at 5 p.m. in the afternoon get a special promotion. Of course, Chicken Salad Chick open Monday through Saturday, 10:30 to 8. I know they're hiring. Just met a nice young lady, 16 years old, named Sarah Kate, and her friend's already gotten a job here, and she's looking to start working here as well. 1480 West Government Street in Brandon. It is in the Crossgates Plaza. You can't miss it. Just here on the north side of 80, and you got to come check out Chicken Salad Chick because they got great giveaways happening. It's the grand opening. The balloons are everywhere. You got to check out the different flavors. Over a dozen flavors made fresh every single day. So come see it for yourself. Chicken Salad Chick, grand opening in Brandon. I'll be here hanging out till 1, giving away that Y swag. I've even got your tickets to see TLC, Salt and Peppa, and In Vogue coming up at the Brandon Amphitheater in a couple weeks. Crossgates Plaza, Chicken Salad Chick, grand opening with Y101.
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12: There's a lot of sun and already a lot of heat building. In fact, today across central Mississippi, we may be just barely a touch hotter than yesterday. Feel like temperatures up to about 108. The actual air temperature, mid-upper 90s. We'll stay dry and sunny today with more sunshine and 90s the rest of the week.

101. I feel like last night everybody was watching one of two things, Monday Night Football or the Emmys. It's Y101. What did you watch?

it's Adam and Allison back tomorrow when you wake up. Are you insane? We need to talk to you at 7:20 when we jump into hashtag I'm insane for hashtag tag. And then cash in a flash on Y101.

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Y101 and Johnny O. Ooh, you want to get your chicken salad chick on? It's the grand opening of the new location, West Government and Brandon. Noah is there with Y101 till 1 o'clock. So stop by.

for the grand opening of Chicken Salad Chick. We've been waiting. We've been listening. We've been drooling. Chicken Salad Chick is now open in Brandon, Crossgates Plaza, right here on West Government Street. Come see me before one. I've got tickets to see TLC, En Vogue, and Salt and Pepper. Also, other great Y101 swag to hand off to you. So come by and enjoy the grand opening of Chicken Salad Chick. And they've got special giveaways happening every day through the weekend. So you've got a chance to grab something if you're one of the first 50 people buying at 5 o'clock this afternoon. And then if you're one of the first 50 people at 10:30,

0: each morning through Saturday. They've got chicken tumblers. They've got free meal cards. They got coolers. They got tote bags. It's all happening at the grand opening of Chicken Salad Chick in the Crossgates Plaza. We're in Brandon. They're hiring if you're looking for a job. They're not open on Sundays. They're open Monday through Saturday, 10:30 to 8. 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You should too. 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
4: It's the Noah's Ark Show at the grand opening of Brandon's Chicken Salad Chick. Yes, you've been drooling. 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Grand opening, and it's a big celebration all weekend long. If you get here by 1 o'clock, come see me. I got some swag for you, and I've also got tickets for the upcoming Brandon Amphitheater Show featuring TLC, En Vogue, and Salt-N-Pepa. 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

Wowie 101 in lunchtime. It's Johnny Owen. Might I suggest chicken salad chick so you can hang out with Noah and Y101 at the grand opening. West Government, Brandon, he's there till 1. 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

Y101 and Johnny O. I don't know. Could AI escape human control? Rising safety concerns are all over the news in the last few days as some of the top leaders of AI companies and development are saying we got to put some serious regulations in place. We've got to slow it down. We got to make sure that we can maintain control because they are growing at a rate that pretty soon we may not be able to control them, and they don't always act the way we think they're going to act. And it's scary. So there's the two things. Either A, it actually will take over and could, like Terminator style, like take control of weapons. But the other thing is that bad people could use it to build bad weapons, like bioweapons, that could end.

0: humanity. And those are, I think, the two main concerns from a lot of people. It's Y101, and I just hope people smarter than me can figure this out.
1: 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We'll see you before 1 with Y101.
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6: There's a lot of sun and already a lot of heat building. In fact, today across central Mississippi, we may be just barely a touch hotter than yesterday. Feel like temperatures up to about 108. The actual air temperature, mid-upper 90s. We'll stay dry and sunny today with more sunshine and 90s the rest of the week. I'm meteorologist Matt Standard.

Hey, it's Adam and Allison back tomorrow when you wake up. Are you insane? We need to talk to you at 7:20 when we jump into hashtag I'm insane for hashtag tag. And then cash in a flash on Y101.

0: Grand opening of Chicken Salad Chicken, Brandon, is happening right now. It's Noah's Ark Show, and I want you to come visit me, Crossgates Plaza, brand new store, gorgeous, looks like a birthday party when you pull up. 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They're looking for staff if you're interested in a job, but if you're just wanting to grab lunch for the office and head back, great too. Take advantage of all the giveaways going on. This is grand opening week. Today's the very first day of Chicken Salad Chick in Brandon, West Government Street. It's inside the Crossgates Plaza. Monday through Saturday is when Chicken Salad Chick is open from 10:30 to 8. They make over a dozen flavors. Anything you want made fresh every single morning. And some of the additional giveaways during this grand opening week continues tomorrow with chicken tumblers. They're going to have free meal cards on Thursday. They're going to have coolers on Friday, and they're going to have chick tote bags on Saturday. So come check out the brand new Chicken Salad Chick. Food is obviously amazing, speaks for itself, but you got to see the store as well and come visit with us. If you get here by 1, I'll hook you up with some Y101 swag.
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0: Peppermint Julep Trail. Friday's show is from 5 to 9 p.m. Saturday hours are 10 to 6, and the show will conclude on Sunday from 12 to 5. 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
1: Noah's Ark Show on the road in Brandon. We are on West Government Street for the grand opening of Chicken Salad Chick. 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And if you get here in line before 10:30 tomorrow and you're one of the first 50, you'll get a chicken tumbler. They're going to do that twice tomorrow. So stick with me here. 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So don't miss your chance to enjoy the freebies, but get here by 1. I still got some Y101 swag to hand you as well. Chicken Salad Chick, grand opening in Brandon, Crossgates Plaza. It's at 1480 West Government Street, right here on Highway 80 North Side. 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

Y101. See, this is where Tuesday always feels like it's out to get me. It just feels like the day goes really slow at this point. Like worse than a Monday for me every single week. Y101, Temper City.

The worst part of growing up is always doing what you're told and homework. The worst part of being a grown-up is working on your home. 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

0: Y101. And Johnny O, last night we did watch Monday Night Football. So I will go back and I will catch the highlights from the Emmys. And I did see a few. And I know that one of the big parts were the tributes that were being done. Reba McEntire performed an amazing Dolly Parton tribute at the Emmy Awards. And then Macaulay Culkin and all the stars of Schitt's Creek honored Catherine O'Hara in a very moving tribute. It was some beautiful moments for sure with that. Y101.
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6: There's a lot of sun and already a lot of heat building. In fact, today across central Mississippi, we may be just barely a touch hotter than yesterday. Feel like temperatures up to about 108. The actual air temperature, mid-upper 90s. We'll stay dry and sunny today with more sunshine and 90s the rest of the week. I'm meteorologist Matt Standard.

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Are you insane? We need to talk to you at 7:20 when we jump into hashtag I'm insane for hashtag tag. And then Cash in a Flash on Y101.

Y101. So over the past couple of weeks, my back and my leg have gotten a little bit better, but it's still really messed up. Something's going on. So I'm definitely doing my follow-up with the spine clinic just to see if they can figure out what's actually happening. The latest is like weakness feeling. It's Y101.

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0: 101 and Miley. I think she just legally changed her name to simply Miley now. So it's like a Madonna, like a Prince thing. 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
6: There's a lot of sun and already a lot of heat building. In fact, today across central Mississippi, we may be just barely a touch hotter than yesterday. Daylight temperatures up to about 108. The actual air temperature, mid-upper 90s. We'll stay dry and sunny today with more sunshine and 90s the rest of the week. I'm meteorologist Matt Standridge.

Y101. We are still strangled by the summer heat with the heat advisory till 7 o'clock again tonight. Those heat indexes way up there. Real temps in the upper 90s. And honestly, it's going to be a while before we start feeling any fall weather. Like at least 2 weeks-ish away before we start seeing

it's Adam and Allison back tomorrow when you wake up. Are you insane? We need to talk to you at 7:20 when we jump into hashtag I'm insane for hashtag tag. And then Cash in a Flash on Y101.

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Y101, and here we go with Noah. And I hope he brought some leftovers from his broadcast at the grand opening of Chick-fil-A Chick in Brandon earlier today. Noah, it's Y101.

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Jackson's number one music station, Y101, Noah's Ark Show. Happy Chicken Salad Chick Day, Brandon. It was so good to hang out with you. Thanks for coming by and grabbing some Y swag. Nice to hang. Beautiful new Chicken Salad Chick location on West Government Street. And Brandon had a great time hanging out. And we all did our best to keep warm, didn't we? Here's Gracie Abrams, hit the wall. I definitely did when I got to the air conditioning. It's Y101.

Jackson's number one music station, Y101, Noah's Ark Show. Coming up at 4:20, we're just about an hour away. Another four-pack for the holiday market this weekend at the Trade Mart. 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
1: MDOT reporting no accidents at this time, but there are a few slowdowns, especially westbound on Lakeland as you approach 55. Let's please make sure we're buckled up and driving safely, and that's your Metro traffic.
2: There's a lot of sun and a lot of heat out there across central Mississippi. We have climbed well into the 90s, but it feels like it's up to about 108 or so. Expect mainly clear skies and warm weather the rest of the day. Tonight will fall to the 70s, mainly clear, with more 90s and sun through the weekend, into the weekend. I'm meteorologist Matt Standridge.

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Hey, it's Adam and Allison back tomorrow when you wake up. Are you insane? 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
1: MDOT reporting no accidents at this time, but there are a few slowdowns, especially westbound on Lakeland as you approach 55. Let's please make sure we're buckled up and driving safely, and that's your Metro traffic.
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0: Jackson's number one music station, Y101, Noah's Ark Show. The Foreplay is on the way next. That's your four most requested songs. So buckle up and let's have some fun. And then as soon as we finish that, 420, you can grab that four pack for the holiday market this weekend at the Mississippi Trademark. 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

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Jackson's number one music station, Y101, Noah's Ark Show, and that is your most requested song in the foreplay. Thanks for getting those texts in at 601-995-1017. Will it be the same?

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We start with Ariana Grande's latest Petal, number 4, caught up after Martin Garrix and Ed Sheeran, repeat it with your number 3 song. The throwback today, Post Malone, don't forget you can always request the throwback song as well. Teddy Swims was 2, Mr. Know-It-All, and then Miley Cyrus and her new Bass Persuades, top most requested. Get your requests in for tomorrow. We want you to hear what you want to hear at 4 o'clock. It is almost caller number 10 time. On the other side of Doechii Anxiety, be caller 10 to win that 4-pack for the Mississippi Trademark this weekend and the Holiday Market. And you're also in the running for the $250 in Shop the Show bucks. We'll get to it right after Doechii Anxiety with Y101. Anxiety.

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0: MDOT reporting one accident on Lakeland just east of 55. Eastbound Lakeland between 55 and Museum Boulevard. There's an accident on the right shoulder. Doesn't seem to be slowing anything down too much right now, but just be aware. Also, a little bit of a slowdown on 55 southbound starting around Riverside Drive, and that'll take you all the way up to the Pearl River. Let's please make sure we're buckled up and driving safely. That's your Metro traffic.
2: There's a lot of sun and a lot of heat out there across central Mississippi. We have climbed well into the 90s, but it feels like it's up to about 108 or so. Expect mainly clear skies and warm weather the rest of the day. So now we'll fall to the 70s, mainly clear, with more 90s and sun through the weekend, into the weekend. I'm meteorologist Matt Standridge.
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Are you insane? We need to talk to you at 7:20 when we jump into hashtag I'm insane for hashtag tag. And then cash in a flash on Y101.

0: how are you?
1: I'm good. How are you?
0: Pretty good, thanks. I mean, not quite as good as you. You just grabbed a 4-pack for the holiday market.
1: Yay! I'm so excited.
0: Yeah. That's Give me your best Jesse Spano.
1: Oh, wow. I don't know.
0: Maybe slam an energy drink first, D.
1: Woohoo! Yes, excited.
0: Excellent job. Where are you calling from?
1: Madison.
0: Well, thank you for listening in Madison.
1: Well, of course. I'm always listening to you guys. I'm a regular. Right, I just haven't had a chance to listen to you guys.
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0: Great job, D. Your next chance to get a 4-pack for the Trademark this weekend, and enjoy the holiday market coming up tomorrow morning with Adam and Allison at 8:20. And of course, we'll have it again for you tomorrow afternoon at 4:20. This is Olivia Dean, So Easy to Fall in Love. Mm-hmm.

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Adam and Allison are searching for the most millennial mom in the metro. If it's you, 4-pack of premium tickets could be yours to see TLC, Salt-N-Pepa, and In Vogue. They're playing at the Brandon Amphitheater coming up on the 27th. Sunday night, girls' night out. You want to go with your three BFFs? 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
1: MDOT reporting one accident southbound 55 just past the Pearl Street exit for 96A. Southbound 55, there's an accident on the right shoulder just past the Pearl Street exit 96A. That does have traffic backed up all the way to Flowood, and you will be slow until almost the stack. Let's please make sure we're buckled up and driving safely. That's your Metro traffic.
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Jackson's number one music station, Y101, Noah's Ark Show. You're here, you did it, you made it. It's after 5, and it's time to leave work if you haven't already left work. And as always, we leave work at work. Don't take the laptop. Ditch it. Grab your phone, keys, and wallet. Get out the door. Got a request on the way? 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Or you can drop a message when you tap the app and record something. It's like sending me a voicemail saying, hey, Noah, I'd really love to hear Dexter and the Moon Rocks. And I'd be like, okay, here you go. Don't freak out. It's Y101.

Boston's number one music station, Y11, Noah's Ark Show. You have a chance to get yourself $200 tomorrow morning before you even clock in. All you got to do is be listening to Adam and Allison. They'll hook you up with cash and a flash. They play about 7:40, but you need to be listening 7:30, 7:35, because that's when they say call now if you want to play cash and a flash. And, of course, on Friday, it'll be cash and a flashback where every question is a repeat from earlier in the week. So happening a little bit later this hour, in about 30 minutes, 5:45-ish, we'll have your cash in a flash recap. It's Olivia Dean and her latest A Couple of Minutes, Y101.

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1: MDOT reporting still slow on 55 southbound from Lakeland to the stack, but the accident that was there at the Pearl Street exit has been cleared. No more accidents southbound 55, but still slow from Lakeland to the stack. Let's please make sure we're buckled up and driving safely. That's your Metro traffic.
2: There's a lot of sun and a lot of heat out there across central Mississippi. We have climbed well into the 90s, but it feels like it's up to about 108 or so. Expect mainly clear skies and warm weather the rest of the day. Tonight we'll fall to the 70s, mainly clear, with more 90s and sun through the weekend. Into the weekend. I'm meteorologist Matt Standridge.

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Jackson's number one music station, Y101, Noah's Ark Show. And if you're like me, you're kind of like, wow, is it already time for the holiday market at the Trademark? But then if you look around the stores, you'll notice that they've already started shoving all of the Halloween stuff out and have replaced it already with Christmas stuff. So, yeah, it's time for the holiday market. Here's Teddy Swims, Mr. Know-It-All. It's Y101.

Hey, it's Adam and Allison back tomorrow when you wake up. Are you insane? We need to talk to you at 7:20 when we jump into hashtag I'm insane for hashtag tag. 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

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This was the most requested song for the foreplay today. 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

60 with Boston. It's Jackson's number one music station, Y101, Noah's Ark Show. Adam and Allison give you a shot at $200 every weekday morning around 7:40. It's called Cash in a Flash. They ask you trivia questions. You get a right answer, you get paid. You get another right answer, you get paid more. 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And on Friday, they try to make it exceptionally easy for you. 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So if you want to cram for the exam, text POD to 601-995-117, and you can listen to all those questions in time for Friday's edition. But, you know, you can also just play along every single weekday morning around 7:40. 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We had a $90 winner. This

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3: Oh my God.
4: Dawn's here trying to play for $200. And Dawn, tell us something about you.
5: I sent you a picture of my gator I caught.
4: Oh, that's right. Dawn the Gator Hunter. Yes. What did you do with the gator? Is it boots or a belt now? Did you eat it?
5: Well, it's being processed and the hide is being tanned.
4: Okay.
6: Oh, so
4: do you have plans for the gator hide?
5: Well, it's actually going to become my friend Stacy's. We'll make some wristlets and dog collars and wallets. Christmas gift.
4: That is, it's going to be a very Cajun Christmas.
6: Yeah, I love it.
4: All right, let's get you
5: $200. Yeah.
4: If you don't know an answer, just say pass in 3, 2, 1. Which state has run out of license plate combinations for the first time ever?
5: California.
4: Which Big Ten college football team is the Buckeyes?
5: Oklahoma.
4: What sub chain is bringing back the hot Italian that you could get Mike's way?
5: Subway.
4: What award show was last night?
5: Oh, gosh. The AMA.
4: What is the next line of the song, On a Train Back to Boston and?
5: Pass.
4: Name the force that resists motion between two touching surfaces.
5: Oh, pass.
4: ICYMI stands for what?
5: In case you missed it.
4: In Golden Girls, what city did they live in?
5: Oh my gosh, I should know this. Boston.
4: Which animal has the largest brain? Hint, it's a type of whale.
5: A humpback whale.
4: If you fold a sheet of paper in half 3 times, how many layers will there be? Three, two, time.
5: 18.
4: All right.
6: Oh, Dawn, we had such a hot start. I was so happy. So you nailed this one. It is California, the state that's run out of license plate combinations for the first time ever. It is another state that starts with an O. That's the Big Ten college football team with the Buckeyes. But yeah, it's Ohio State. It's actually Jersey Mike's, the sub chain bringing back the hot Italian that you can get Mike's way.
4: I don't think they have a Mike's way option at Subway.
6: I don't think so either.
5: I don't think so. What was his name?
6: Good guess with the AMAs. It was the Emmys that was last night. The next line of the song, On a Train Back to Boston, and we're Jumping the Gun would have been the rest of that. It's friction that is the forces that resist motion between two touching surfaces. Nailed this one, though. ICYMI stands for, in case you missed it. Golden Girls was in Miami. It's actually the sperm whale that has the largest brain. It's 20 pounds.
4: If I ever ask a question about a whale, you can almost guarantee the answer is sperm whale.
5: I was waiting for some Pittsburgh Steeler questions myself.
6: Oh. And if you were to fold a sheet of paper in half 3 times, you would have 8 layers. But we're still walking away with $20. It's not nothing.
5: Hey, that's more than I had this morning.
6: Yes.
4: Absolutely. And you got yourself a dead gator, which is really a win
6: Priceless.
4: For all of us. Yeah.
5: That's right.
4: Well, thank you for playing, Dawn. We'll play again tomorrow morning at 7:40. But next, got to move on to the drama. We're talking DM Dilemma, Revisit Relationship Ray. What's going on with Ray, Allison?
6: Well, the breakup happened a long time ago, so now they're trying to be friends. But what does friendship look like with an ex?
4: We will discuss next.
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It's Y101.

0: There's a lot of sun and a lot of heat out there across central Mississippi. We have climbed well into the 90s, but it feels like it's up to about 108 or so. Expect mainly clear skies and warm weather the rest of the day. Tonight we'll follow the 70s, mainly clear, with more 90s and sun through the week and into the weekend. I'm meteorologist Matt Standridge.
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Jackson's number one music station, Y101, Noah's Ark Show. This weekend at the Trade Mart, it is indeed holiday market time. You would like a four-pack of tickets, we will hook you up. Tomorrow morning, Adam Nelson going to hook you up 8:20. And then tomorrow afternoon, right here with yours truly, the Noah's Ark Show, 4:20. Going to keep doing it at those times all the way through Friday. It's this weekend only at the Mississippi Trade Mart for the holiday market. Here's Bruno Mars, Risk It All. It's Y101. For just a chance.

it's Adam and Allison back tomorrow when you wake up. Are you insane? We need to talk to you at 7:20 when we jump into hashtag I'm insane for hashtag tag. And then cash in a flash on Y101.

Jackson's number one music station, Y101, Noah's Ark Show. Besides getting your Christmas shopping finished and going to the holiday market at the Mississippi Trademark this weekend, got any other plans? 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